0: reinforcements from the Illinois National Guard. There's armored cars, tanks, jeeps, and rigs of every size. Yeah, them chicken coops was full of bears, and choppers filled the skies. Well, we shot the line, we went for broke, with 1,000 screaming trucks and 11 long-haired friends of Jesus in a chartreuse microbus.
1: Here, rubber duck to Sodbuster. Come on there, yeah. 10-4 Sodbuster. Listen, you want to put that microbus in behind that suicide jockey? Yeah, he's hauling dynamite, and he needs all the help he can get.
0: Well, we laid a strip for the Jersey Shore and prepared to cross the line. I could see the bridge was lined with bears, but it didn't have a doggone dime. I says, Pigpen, this here's a rubber duck. We just ain't a gonna pay no toll. So we crashed the gate doing 98. I says, let them

0: York, Big Ben. What's your 20? Omaha.
1: C.W. McCall and Convoy. By the way, C.W. McCall, not a true human being. It was a character co-created by Bill Freeze and Chip Davis. And they ended up turning that into a number one song back in 75.
2: It became a movie.
1: Yes.
2: You seen the movie?
1: No.
2: It's
1: so
2: great. It's bad. It's not great, but it's great.
1: So that song actually kind of had a life resurgence in 2022 with the Freedom Convoy and all that kind of stuff. So,
2: oh, right. I forgot about that.
1: Yeah. It's a song that keeps putting its fingerprints on America.
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1: Which is a perfect reason why that was the last song that we closed for the Labor Day special here on Honky Tonkin'.
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Welcome to the Outlaw Country Show, brought to you by El Rancho Boots in Midland and Odessa, kicking off the night with Charlie Robinson, who would have been 62 on September 1st. On the way shortly, Wade Bowen, Treaty Oak Revival. We've got a new number one song. Stick around for that. Plus some Cody Johnson shortly. Right now, Aaron Loy, Take It Easy Cowgirl on the Outlaw Country Show. 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

0: Treaty Oak Revival on the Outlaw Country Show Kicks 99.1, brought to you by El Rancho Boots. They've got their Mediocre mixtape coming out on the 18th, along with Austin Mead. That's going to be fun. I'm looking forward to that. The tracks I've listened to so far were pretty awesome. Cody Johnson now. This is Horseback, and it's on the Outlaw Country Show Kicks 99.1.
1: He's a ranch hand in a pinch, man. 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
1: 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On the way, we've got our feature artist of the week, a new number one song in Texas this week. 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
1: This week's Artist of the Week is Turnpike Troubadours. They are top the chart. The number one song in Texas this week is their rendition of Feeling Good Again, featuring Sierra Hull. And it's on the Outlaw Country Show, brought to you by El Rancho Boots in Midland and Odessa on KIX 99.1.

0: The number one song in Texas this week, Turnpike Troubadours, featuring Sierra Hull and Feeling Good Again. On the way shortly, Randy Rogers, also Caitlin Butts, Parker McCullum. We'll have our, what do I have? Oh, yeah, Classic and New. That's coming up very soon on the Outlaw Country Show, brought to you by El Rancho Boots in Midland and Odessa on Kix 99.1.
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0: Parker McCollum killing me on the Outlaw Country Show, brought to you by El Rancho Boots in Midland and Odessa. Rolling into the 8 o'clock hour with David Lewis, Zane Williams, also Hudson Westbrook. You know, he's coming to West Texas this fall. More about that coming up on the Outlaw Country Show, Kicks 99.1.
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Coming up on October 16th, Hudson Westbrook Hits Me Tour is hitting the Midland County Horseshoe. 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

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A double shot on the way with classic and new. 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Also, we'll have our first pick of the week real soon. 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
1: On tonight's Classic and New, we're featuring my buddy William Clark Green. He's one of them that I've known for a long time. Absolutely adore him. If you get a chance to see him live in concert, you probably should. We're going to kick it off with classic William Clark Green. 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

Granger Smith happens like that on the Outlaw Country Show, brought to you by El Rancho Boots in Midland and Odessa. Glad to have him back on the show. On the way shortly, Wade Bowen, The Great Divide, plus our first pick of the week. Right now it's Roses.

The Outlaw Country Show on Kix 99.1. Randy Rogers will be in West Texas at the end of this month, September 25th, at the Midland County Horseshoe. You can get tickets and details on the concert page at kix99.net. We'll see you there. Frank Ray's latest now. 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
1: Our first pick of the week goes to Sandy June. She is living her dream. 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It's called Good O' Girls. 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

0: That is Sandy June, Good Old Girls on the Outlaw Country Show, our first pick of the week. Kind of cool story. She spent 30 years raising her kids, building a career in nursing, and then at the age of 50, picked up a guitar, learned to play the guitar, started writing songs, and here we are. Sandy June, Good Old Girls, our first pick of the week on the Outlaw Country Show, brought to you by El Rancho Boots. We've got Robert Earl Keen, The Wilder Blue, and a flashback from Cross Canadian Ragweed up next on the Outlaw Country Show, Kix 99.1.
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1: Up in downtown Chicago with a big ad firm, I had a job interview that was making me squirm, and they asked me, what does quality mean to you? 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

0: 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They're doing some clearance, summer clearance stuff as they get in the fall. 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

'cause that's what cowboys do. 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

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He's going to be back in West Texas for Cancer Sucks Fest coming up in October. 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

That is Jason Scott in the High Heat. Highway Robbery on the Outlaw Country Show kicks 99.1. William Beckman, Coup de Grace flashback on the way for you shortly. Right now, it's Tony LaRue on the Outlaw Country Show, brought to you by El Rancho Boots in Midland and Odessa, only on Kix 99.1.

0: 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Also, Pat Green, you know, he's coming back to West Texas in just a couple weeks. 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

Pat Green, What I'm For on the Outlaw Country Show, brought to you by El Rancho Boots in Midland and Odessa, September 19th. 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It is always an absolute amazing time. Timothy Howells now. 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

0: 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Rolling into the final hour of this week's show with Kevin Fowler, Aaron Watson, The Great Divide. Also, Caleb Sutton, our feature artist of the week. 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

our place and watch the sun go down. So was it me or was it what I could not give her? 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

That is Aaron Loy and Take It Easy Cowgirl. He was atop the charts last week, number one spot. Got knocked off by our friends, the Turnpike Troubadours. We've got them coming up as our feature artist of the week shortly. Right now, Caleb Sutton. Howdy, ma'am. On the Outlaw Country Show, Kix 99.1, brought to you by El Rancho Boots.

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0: The Outlaw Country Show feature artist of the week, Turnpike Troubadours featuring Sierra Hall and Feeling Good Again. And of this song, Evan Felker, lead singer for Turnpike Troubadours, says, Robert Earl Keen has always been a kind of creative North Star for me ever since I can remember. And if you go check out the video, it does star Robert Earl Keen. Also has Christian McCaffrey, NFL star, on there as well. And it's kind of a story of people rediscovering themselves, capturing the hardships, quiet resilience, and small moments of hope that shape their journeys, which is what that song's all about. Love that. On the way shortly, Caitlin Butts, John Wolfe, Randy Rogers, and we're going to cap off the night with our final pick of the week on the Outlaw Country Show, Kix 99.1.
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1: Our final pick of the week goes to a former Marine. And I know there's no such thing as a former Marine, but she was in the Marine Corps and she's traveled the world and came home to Texas. Aubrey Lynn. This is Girls from Texas. 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

0: Texas on the Outlaw Country Show, brought to you by El Rancho Boots in Midland and Odessa. That's going to do it for this week's show. David Lewis, Wade Bowen going to take us out. As always, thanks for tuning in to the Outlaw Country Show. I appreciate you being along for the ride. Be kind to each other, and we'll do it again next Saturday night right here on Kix 99.1.
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day, Potts Farm was a place to go. 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Them old dirt.

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5: Your weather forecast for the Permian Basin in southwest Texas, the Odessa Midland area. Temperatures on this Sunday reaching into the middle upper 90s. Now, Labor Day weekend, temperature trend is to drop a few degrees each day. So the morning low temperatures dropping around 68 degrees. And temperature readings on this Labor Day around 94 to 96 degrees under mostly sunny sky. Tuesday temperatures in the mid-90s again. From the R. Roberts.TV studio, meteorologist Ron Roberts.
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5: Your weather forecast for the Permian Basin in southwest Texas, the Odessa Midland area. Temperatures on this Sunday reaching into the middle upper 90s. Now, Labor Day weekend, temperature trend is to drop a few degrees each day. So the morning low temperature is dropping around 68 degrees. And temperature readings on this Labor Day around 94 to 96 degrees under mostly sunny sky. Tuesday temperatures in the mid-90s again. From the R. Roberts.TV studio, meteorologist Ron Roberts.
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passenger seat, knowing that he couldn't have the toy till his nuggets were gone. A green traffic light turned straight to red. I hit my brakes and mumbled under my breath. His fries went a-flying and his orange drink covered his lap.

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1: The Midland County Sheriff's Office and Midland Crime Stoppers need your help in solving a felony theft. On August 27th,

Deputies with the Midland County Sheriff's Office responded to the 11,000 block of West County Road 127 in reference to theft. Upon arrival, deputies learned the theft had occurred the night prior at approximately 10:40 p.m. and the unknown suspect stole approximately $10,000 of ESP copper wire. Security footage shows two suspects entering the business's yard and walking to the area where the copper spools were located. Security footage from the business shows a pickup truck back up to a gate where the copper is loaded onto the truck and the suspects leave. Images of the suspects can be seen on the Midland Crime Stoppers Facebook page. Midland Crime Stoppers are offering up to $1,000 cash

0: It's Crowman. Join me for Sunday morning coming down this weekend. Music to get you Sunday on the right track from your favorite Texas Outlaws and country legends. And Willie always gets the final word. It's all about faith, family, friends, and freedom on Sunday morning coming down.
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7: Your weather forecast for the Permian Basin in southwest Texas, the Odessa Midland area. Temperatures on this Sunday reaching into the middle upper 90s. Now, Labor Day weekend, temperature trend is to drop a few degrees each day. So the morning low temperatures dropping around 68 degrees. And temperature readings on this Labor Day around 94 to 96 degrees under mostly sunny sky. Tuesday temperatures in the mid-90s again. From the RRoberts.tv studio, meteorologist Ron Roberts.
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3: Your weather forecast for the Permian Basin in southwest Texas, the Odessa Midland area. Temperatures on this Sunday reaching into the middle upper 90s. Now, Labor Day weekend, temperature trend is to drop a few degrees each day. So the morning low temperatures dropping around 68 degrees. And temperature readings on this Labor Day around 94 to 96 degrees under mostly sunny sky. Tuesday temperatures in the mid-90s again. From the R. Roberts.TV studio, meteorologist Ron Roberts.
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1: 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Investigators are taking a fresh look on the unsolved homicide of James Sidewalk Thomas, who was killed on October 6, 2009. As a part of this review, investigators are seeking to speak with anyone who had contact with James during the hours before his death or who may have information about the individuals he was with that night. Investigators believe there are people who have information about this homicide who have never provided anything they know. Information may have seemed insignificant at the time but can now be important to the investigation. If you saw James, knew who he was meeting, spoke with him by telephone, saw anyone with him or around his vehicle, or heard someone discuss the homicide afterwards, investigators want to hear from you.
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7: Your weather forecast for the Permian Basin in southwest Texas, the Odessa Midland area. Temperatures on this Sunday reaching into the middle upper 90s. Now, Labor Day weekend, temperature trend is to drop a few degrees each day. So the morning low temperature is dropping around 68 degrees. And temperature readings on this Labor Day around 94 to 96 degrees under mostly sunny sky. Tuesday temperatures in the mid-90s again. From the R. Roberts.TV studio, meteorologist Ron Roberts.
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Later in the day, Tracy Scott will quiz you for a chance to win. It's all right here. 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
6: Your weather forecast for the Permian Basin in southwest Texas, the Odessa Midland area. Temperatures on this Sunday reaching into the middle upper 90s. Now, Labor Day weekend, temperature trend is to drop a few degrees each day. So the morning low temperature is dropping around 68 degrees, and temperature readings on this Labor Day around 94 to 96 degrees under mostly sunny sky. Tuesday temperatures in the mid-90s again. From the RobertsTV studio, meteorologist Ron Roberts.
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2: 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Thank you very much, and I do appreciate you tuning in to Sunday Morning Coming Down. I'm going to start things off with Thomas Michael Riley, brand new song. It's called The Dream, and listening to the words of this, this dream must have been in full living color. It's Sunday Morning Coming Down with Thomas Michael Riley.
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Lyle Lovett, South Texas girl. Lyle's from a little town called Klein, Texas. Song was named after his great-great-grandfather, if I'm correct on that. Thanks for being here. This is The River. 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

0: Sunday morning coming down with the Crowman.
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0: Sunday morning coming down. It's all about faith, family, friends, and freedom. Heavy on the faith. Sunday morning coming down with the Crowman.
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Good advice from the late Tommy Alverson. 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

Curtis Grimes, All About Friends on Sunday Morning Coming Down, where it's all about faith, family, friends, and freedom. Here's Austin Cunningham. This is called The Big Lie on Sunday Morning Coming Down.

0: That's Austin Cunningham. It's called The Big Lie on Sunday Morning Coming Down. Stick around. Billy Joe Shaver's on the way. Hal Ketchum and Davin James, Washed in the Blood. Great song from him coming up next on Sunday Morning Coming Down.
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12: Your weather forecast for the Permian Basin in southwest Texas, the Odessa Midland area. Temperatures on this Sunday reaching into the middle upper 90s. Now, Labor Day weekend, temperature trend is to drop a few degrees each day. So the morning low temperatures dropping around 68 degrees. And temperature readings on this Labor Day around 94 to 96 degrees under mostly sunny sky. Tuesday temperatures in the mid-90s again. From the RRoberts.tv studio, meteorologist Ron Roberts.
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Davin James washed in the blood. Billy Joe Shaver was just a poor boy from Texas when he went to Nashville and begged Waylon Jennings to record his songs. He actually did more than beg. He threatened to whoop him. Waylon did listen, and he finally did record some songs, and he was glad he did. This is Billy Joe Shaver, and When I Get My Wings, on Sunday Morning Coming Day.

people thought me a fool. Been a time or two I thought that I was one too.

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1: 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Hope you'll stay with me. Dallas Moore coming up next, Blue Jean Jesus.
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0: Brandon Ryder, Lord, I hope this day is good. And that's the old Don Williams tune. Before that, Dallas Moore doing Blue Jean Jesus. I'm Crowman. You're listening to Sunday Morning Coming Down. We got one more hour left in the program, and we'll do our salute to the troops, and we'll give a little credit to the roots of our raising on Sunday Morning Coming Down.
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0: Thank you for letting me tag along today. I'll return the favor with some good music for you. Coming up this hour, The Departed. We have George Strait in there, too. And we'll give a little credit to the roots of our raisin with Cynthia Rouse. Holly Tucker helps me out with our salute to America today. And we'll start things off this hour with Zane Williams. Start with Amazing Grace on Sunday Morning Coming Down.

George Strait, great song, The Little Things. We also had T. Graham Brown with Vince Gill back there. He'll take care of you. Right now it's Jared Medulla, Jesus Ran with a Rough Crowd, on Sunday Morning Coming Down.

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But he brought no throwing stones when he met her by the well. Just forgiveness.

0: Jared Medulla, Jesus Ram with a Rough Crowd. Thanks for being here. I'm Crowman on Sunday Morning Coming Down. On the way, we've got Tyler Booth and Jamie Johnson together on a really cool song. And Cynthia Rouse takes care of our credit to the roots of our raisin on Sunday Morning Coming Down.
1: 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It's all about good music and a whole lot of faith. 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
1: 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Sunday Morning Coming Down with the Crowman.

Cody Canada and The Departed on Sunday Morning Coming Down. I'm Crowman. Thank you for being here. This is Tyler Booth with Jamie Johnson, and this is called Clean Dirt.

0: Sunday morning coming down with the Crowman.
1: Time to give a little credit to the roots of our raising. It's part of life for us to get out of our parents' house, go on our own way, create our own lives, and hopefully take some of that wisdom that they tried to hammer into our heads with us. But it's always good to be coming home. Cynthia Rouse sets that scene for us. On Sunday morning coming down, a little credit to the roots of our raising.

0: Red Clay Strays, On My Knees. Coming up, Holly Tucker, star of season 4 of The Voice, talks to me about a great song for our salute to America and our troops. Coming up on Sunday Morning Coming Down.
1: 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It's all about faith, family, friends, and freedom. Heavy on the faith. Sunday Morning Coming Down with the Pro Man.
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6: Your weather forecast for the Permian Basin in southwest Texas, the Odessa Midland area. Temperatures on this Sunday reaching into the middle upper 90s. Now, Labor Day weekend, temperature trend is to drop a few degrees each day. So the morning low temperatures dropping around 68 degrees. And temperature readings on this Labor Day around 94 to 96 degrees under mostly sunny sky. Tuesday temperatures in the mid-90s again. From the RRoberts.tv studio, meteorologist Ron Roberts.
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0: 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Here's Jamie Richards, a song about a guy looking back on his life. It's called Stones in the Road on Sunday Morning Coming Down.
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0: Radney Foster and a little revival on Sunday morning coming down. Straight ahead, our salute to the troops in America with Holly Tucker.
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0: It's time for our salute to the troops, a big handshake, and a thank you for your service to all the men and women who have served. And I've got Holly Tucker here. You do a great song that we usually play on Veterans Day or maybe on our salute to the troops. It's called Lucky Me. Where did you come up with that song?
2: Yeah, well, so this is not a specific Veterans Day song, but it is just a remembrance song and a gratitude song. And I did not actually write this song. I cannot take any credit for the writing because the lady that wrote this, her name is Helene Cronin. I've gotten to write with her the last like 2 or 3 years. And if you have not heard of her songs, go look them up right now. You can find this very song, her version of it, already out there. And this song actually landed her on Huckabee, the show, and she played it on there. And, you know, it was like her first album that was out, but this song was just that good that... So anyway, I've been hearing her do it for these last few years, and I just... Anyway, but she... This was a very personal song for her. This actually happened to her. This was an experience that she went through. It's called Lucky Me.
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0: Marty Stewart and his fabulous superlatives right there, and Long Walk to Heaven on Sunday Morning Coming Down. We're about to wrap things up, but we always give Willie the final word on Sunday Morning Coming Down.
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0: Got to watch out for that little old-fashioned karma. It'll get you every time. Willie there, and we always give him the final word here on Sunday Morning Coming Down. Hope you'll let me tag along next week, too. And until then, remember, life's all about faith, family, friends, and freedom.
1: 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Have a great Sunday, and God bless Texas. 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
5: Your weather forecast for the Permian Basin in southwest Texas, the Odessa Midland area. Temperatures on this Sunday reaching into the middle upper 90s. Now, Labor Day weekend, temperature trend is to drop a few degrees each day. So the morning low temperatures dropping around 68 degrees. And temperature readings on this Labor Day around 94 to 96 degrees under mostly sunny sky. Tuesday temperatures in the mid-90s again. From the RRoberts.tv studio, meteorologist Ron Roberts.
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0: time zone am I on? What country am I in?
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0: It's always on 5 in Margaritaville, come to think of it.
1: Yeah, I heard that.
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8: The forecast for the Permian Basin in southwest Texas, the Odessa Midland area, temperatures on this Sunday reaching into the middle upper 90s. Now, Labor Day weekend, temperature trend is to drop a few degrees each day. So the morning low temperatures dropping around 68 degrees, and temperature readings on this Labor Day around 94 to 96 degrees under mostly sunny sky. Tuesday temperatures in the mid-90s again. From the R. Roberts TV studio, meteorologist Ron Roberts.
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His kids were mad as hell.

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1: 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In love,
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1: It's Riley Green, and I'm here with Boot Barn.
2: When I was growing up in Alabama, we didn't have cowboys. Just small tracts of land, no big open fields. And to me, a cowboy was somebody that was tough, that wasn't scared to work. My dad was kind of a cowboy in my eyes. You know, he built houses his whole life. 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And that was our version of a cowboy where I grew up.
1: Riley Green and Boot Barn, sharing a deep respect for the cowboy way.

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7: Your weather forecast for the Permian Basin in southwest Texas, the Odessa Midland area. Temperatures on this Sunday reaching into the middle upper 90s. Now, Labor Day weekend, temperature trend is to drop a few degrees each day. So the morning low temperature is dropping around 68 degrees, and temperature readings on this Labor Day around 94 to 96 degrees under mostly sunny sky. Tuesday temperatures in the mid-90s again. From the R. Roberts.TV studio, meteorologist Ron Roberts.

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3: Hello there, I'm Steve Harmon, wife Becky, adopted shelter pup Leo, my shadow here with me on Country Gold, 80s, 90s, early 2000s country this Labor Day weekend. We're going to spend a lot of time with Clint Black. Talk about his music, his life, his new book. Here's Patti Loveless, Blame It on That Lying, Cheating Heart of Yours on Country Gold.

0: Patty Loveless, Blame It On You, Lying, Cheating, No Good, Double Dealing. You know the rest story on Country Gold. I'm Steve Harmon, Rolling Stone, ranking that song in the top 200 of all time. Hard to argue with that one. We love to have this show powered by you. 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
1: 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Wondering if I could hear Digging Up Bones by Randy Travis.
0: You bet.

0: Digging Up Bones, Randy Travis on Country Gold. I'm Steve Harmon. Congrats to Randy. Carrie Underwood surprised him on stage at the Grand Ole Opry with a custom-designed scarf to celebrate 40 years as an official Opry member. 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
1: Hey, my name is Brian from Beattyville, Kentucky.
0: Okay.
1: I'm hoping to hear Garth Brooks, The Thunder Rolls.
0: We got you. Appreciate you calling.
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3: Hi, Steve. This is Matthew from Lowell, Maine, and I wanted to request Drinkin' and Dreamin' by Waylon Jennings. Thank you very much.

0: Drinking and Dreaming, Waylon Jennings on Country Gold. Lisa, our show numerologist, what year is that from?
1: 1985.
0: It got all the way to number two, but couldn't get past Ronnie Millsap's hit. Lost in the 50s tonight. Doobie-doo. By the way, we have fantastic news about Waylon Jennings' new album, Diamonds, on our Facebook page. And our source, it's a talk with his son, Shooter Jennings. Facebook page, Country Gold with Steve Harmon. Clint Black, the star of this Labor Day weekend, coming up.
1: This is Country Gold. I've got a quarter, heads Carolina, tails California. With Steve Harmon.
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0: A better man, Clint Black on Country Gold. I'm Steve Harmon. That is the debut single from his breakthrough debut album. It went number one, and it was the first time I heard the words, "Hey, it's Clint." Since the last time we talked, so much has happened. Matter of fact, last time you were on, you were talking about this book. Clint has a Grammy Award, a star on Hollywood Walk of Fame, a CMA, ACM Awards, 20 million sales or so. But then the one that has happened since the last time we talked, a special award that they didn't tell you about? An Icon Award?
1: Yep, I was not aware. BMI came to the house and sat me down and said, "We're doing this and we're not going to tell you anything else." So everything was a surprise. Fantastic.
0: What do you get? What did you get for that? Do you get a special, like a Clint Black bust?
1: I got a silver bucket. Highfaluters probably have another name for it, but it's engraved.
0: Oh, wow.
1: It's beautiful. It's you know, picture the really beautiful ice bucket for champagne bottle in like the ritziest hotel.
0: Oh, wow.
1: And then engrave on there that I'm an icon, and that's what you'll see.
0: And does that mean that's what I have to call you now?
1: Actually, it's Sir Icon. I have ancestors from England, so.
0: Sir Clint Black on Country Gold, killing time.

0: Clint Black, Killing Time on Country Gold. I'm Steve Harmon, and for Labor Day weekend, we're visiting with Mr. Sir Icon Clint Black. I should tell you the name of his new book is Killing Time, and I made a grave error in judgment. I got the audio book, and what I didn't know was your audio book of Killing Time, the book, is 6 hours long.
1: Yeah, and it took a lot longer than that to record it. Nobody told me I had to know how to read.
0: So there's no ad-libbing. You're just going by the script then in the book?
1: Yeah, and there are two people paying attention to every syllable.
0: Oh.
1: And sometimes the producer would say, you know, can we do that line again starting here? Two guys ready to pounce on me. And I could only do about 2 or 3 hours at a sitting.
0: Now, are you SAG-AFTRA? Did you get SAG-AFTRA money for doing that, too?
1: I have not checked the mailbox. 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

0: 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I'm Steve Harmon. 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
14: Your weather forecast for the Permian Basin in southwest Texas, the Odessa Midland area. Temperatures on this Sunday reaching into the middle upper 90s. Now, Labor Day weekend, temperature trend is to drop a few degrees each day. So the morning low temperatures dropping around 68 degrees. And temperature readings on this Labor Day around 94 to 96 degrees under mostly sunny sky. Tuesday temperatures in the mid-90s again. From the R. Roberts TV studio, meteorologist Ron Roberts.
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0: Walking away from the album Killing Time. Clint Black on Country Gold. I'm Steve Harmon. Clint Black's book is out. It's called, well, appropriately enough, it's called Killing Time. And there's a part in there, Clint, where you drop out of high school and just begin to go to work. I couldn't do that. My dad would have popped me in the nose. But you went out and did you go right to the honky-tonks then?
1: Yeah, I went into construction first. I think I had gotten a couple of gigs as a soloist, but mainly I became an iron worker, and I did that until I couldn't stand it. I told my brother Kevin we should be singing somewhere, and we walked off the job. He went back, but I didn't. He just walked off the job and
0: into a better life.
1: And, yeah, well. Eventually.
0: Yeah, I remember. Nothing's News. Clint Black is on Country Gold.

0: Clint Black, Nothing's News from Killing Time, the album Killing Time. It's also the name of the book. I'm Steve Harmon. This is Country Gold. It's Labor Day weekend. Time for the Tim McGraw hot dog story. Coming up.
1: Hot dog. She's my baby. Hot dog. Drives me crazy. Hot dog. Don't mean maybe. You ought to see my baby at the hot dog stand.
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0: Tim McGraw, something like that. Steve Harmon, this is Country Gold on Labor Day weekend. Some people call that the Labor Day weekend song or the barbecue stain song. And for Labor Day, how about the famous Tim McGraw gets fired story?
1: There was a place called Hound Dogs Hot Dogs that was right on the corner of where the Circle is now in Nashville, where the statues are. Kenny Chesney, Tracy Lawrence, and I sat with guitars on stools just playing music for people that would come up and buy hot dogs, and we lived off those hot dogs. And then I think Kenny got us fired because there were clown heads on the trash can, and our job at the end of the night, when we finished singing, we were supposed to take the clown heads, run a chain through them, and lock them up. And I think Kenny didn't do it one night, and they got stolen, and we got fired.
0: The Tim McGraw got fired story. Here's Tim, Kenny Chesney, Tracy Lawrence. You find out who your friends are on Country Gold.

0: You find out who your friends are. Tracy Lawrence, Tim McGraw, Kenny Chesney on Country Gold. I'm Steve Harmon of Country Gold. Fun fact, that song took forever to get to number one. It was first released in August of 2006 and got to number one in June of 2007. That's crazy, but they made a lot of money because of that. Speaking of numbers, let's do a Labor Day top three countdown. Lisa, our Country Gold numerologist.
1: 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Number three.

0: and the number one song Labor Day weekend 1988.
1: Paulette Carlson, Cactus and Highway 101. Do you love me? 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
3: Hello there. Appreciate you making a little time for us on this Labor Day weekend. I'm Steve Harmon. This is Country Gold, 80s, 90s, early 2000s country, powered by you at 855-958-3774. Superstar, our buddy Clint Black will be on with us in just a couple of minutes. Here's Ricky Skaggs and Country Boy on Country Gold.

0: Ricky Skaggs has released his first song in 10 years. It's called Say a Prayer, and you can hear it and listen to our conversation with Ricky Skaggs on our Facebook page, Country Gold with Steve Harmon. We have thousands of songs here. Why don't you tell me what you want to hear so I can get closer to the actual one you want to hear?
1: Hey, Steve, it's Jason from Michigan. Can you play Bailey and the Boys? Wish I Had a Heart of Stone. Thank you.
0: I didn't see that one coming. Bailey and the Boys on Country Gold.

0: Bailey and the Boys, they are inducted into the North American Country Music Association Hall of Fame. There's no stopping your heart. This is Country Gold, 80s, 90s country, early 2000s. I'm Steve Harmon, wife Becky, son Graham, shelter pup Leo, my little shadow right here next to me. Yes?
1: This is Robert from Orleansville, Louisiana.
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1: Hi, my name is Stella Fitzgerald, and I'm calling from Lake Havasu City, Arizona. I have a special occasion this Sunday, and my grandparents are going to be in town, and we're going to see a concert, and their favorite artist is Colin Ray. So I'd like to ask you, please play That's My Story, and I'm Sticking to It by Colin Ray. And thank you for playing all my requests. I think this is the greatest radio show.
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0: dig into it.
1: Colin Ray, that's my story, and I'm sticking to it. On Country Gold, I'm Steve Harmon. Colin Ray is joining a star-studded Ray Stevens tribute at the Opry House November 9th.
2: I'm standing over there by the tomatoes, and here he comes, running through the pole beans, through the fruits and vegetables, naked as a jaybird.
1: Oh.
2: And I hollered over to Ethel. I said, "Don't look, Ethel," and it's too late.
1: Too late. Gretchen Wilson, Mark Chestnut, Ricky Skaggs, the Gatlin Brothers, Billy Dean, November 9th at the Opry House to celebrate the man, Ray Stevens. A special Labor Day weekend Country Gold. We're going to spend a lot of time with our man, Clint Black, coming up.
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0: Clint Black on Country Gold in our Labor Day show featuring Clint Black. It's Nobody's Home. Clint Black's here. New book is called Killing Time. I'm already halfway through. I don't see my name anywhere. What's going on there, buddy?
1: I used a code name. I left all of the stories about you out.
0: Probably wise.
1: The legal department said I might have a fight on my hands.
0: When you got your first big check, and there's a photo, and this would be
1: $130,000,
0: and that's 1991 money, 1990 money.
1: It would have been 90. I can't remember now.
0: It says you used that money, thought you might, you know, buy a house or a car, but you bought 3 Martin acoustic guitars, and I assume one of them is in your Country Music Hall of Fame exhibition.
1: It is, yeah. Wow. Martin D45. Got my mom a car.
0: Oh, man.
1: I got her a Cadillac. And I think it was either with that check or the next one I paid off her house.
0: Oh, my goodness.
1: And I can't remember with my dad. I would have been trying to get him a truck. Yeah, you know, you're Elvis. And everybody gets a car. And then... And then all of a sudden, somewhere along the way, I found out, I don't think I put this in there, but on the Black and Y tour, Y got her show in just before a storm, and the show was canceled, lightning. And I got sued, and I had to pay a lawyer a bunch of money because someone sued me because I didn't play.
0: Oh.
1: And that was a real eye-opener. I mean, after that, it was, I have to save all my money because lawyers. And I mean, I kind of say it jokingly, but it really was a big eye-opener. But yeah, when that first check came in, I thought, think of the Jeff Foxworthy joke. I have enough money to last the rest of my life, provided I die on Tuesday.
0: Here's Clint Black with Wynonna, a bad goodbye on Country Gold.

0: Clint Black and Winona. A bad goodbye. It's Steve Harmon, a Labor Day Country Gold Show featuring Clint Black. Coming up, one of the great love stories in country music. Clint will tell you how he met his wife, Lisa, on Country Gold.
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9: Your weather forecast for the Permian Basin in southwest Texas, the Odessa Midland area. Temperatures on this Sunday reaching into the middle upper 90s. Now, Labor Day weekend, temperature trend is to drop a few degrees each day. So the morning low temperature is dropping around 68 degrees. And temperature readings on this Labor Day around 94 to 96 degrees under mostly sunny sky. Tuesday temperatures in the mid-90s again. From the RRoberts.tv studio, meteorologist Ron Roberts.
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0: We'd tell ourselves Clint Black on Country Gold, Steve Harmon, Labor Day weekend with Clint Black on the show. Love it. Let's do a little round of truth or bull about how you met your wife, Lisa Hartman Black. You're at a party. You see her across the room. It's love at first sight. Truth or bull?
1: You know what? It was not love at first sight, but we were married 10 months and 20 days later.
0: Oh, man.
1: So we fell in love quickly. But when I saw her, I was really sick. They had given me a shot of Kenalog, which is a steroid to reduce inflammation. I had just played my hometown for the New Year's Eve show, the place I dreamed of playing since I was a kid.
0: Wow.
1: And I'm backstage now, and there's 100 or 200 people back there, everyone from contest winners and the promoter and family and all of their friends. And she and I just met briefly, but she's so beautiful. It was a striking moment just looking at her beautiful blue eyes, I was just mesmerized. And then, I won't spoil it, the story, the way it plays out in the book. Yeah.
0: Yeah, the book is Killing Time from Clint Black. Here's Clint and Lisa Hartman Black, When I Said I'd Do, on Country Gold.

0: A threefer, three in a row from Clint Black. It's Steve Harmon. Labor Day weekend, spending some extra time with our buddy Clint Black. He's the best, isn't he? He's just such a good guy. Coming up in Country Gold Music News.
1: We got one!
0: Baby News. And a song from Dolly we're not going to be able to hear till 2045. Coming up.
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14: Hello, my name is Duncan Titus, and I'm calling from Versailles, Kentucky. I would like to hear Redneck Girl. Thank you.

0: Redneck Girl, Howard and David Bellamy. David wrote that one. One of the reasons he's in the Songwriter Hall of Fame. It's Steve Harmon. Country music news this Labor Day weekend. 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Baby news, Old Dominion member Brad Tersey, first-time dad, welcomed his first baby boy with wife Roxy. Congrats. That's the best. There's a songwriter phrase around Nashville called Write What You Know, and that is exactly what Bailey Zimmerman did with this song, Chevy Silverado.
1: When I was 16, I bought my grandpa's 2005 white crew cab short bed Chevy Silverado, and I went everywhere in that truck. I grew up in that truck. I got my heart broke for the first time. I fell in love for the first time in that truck.
0: And you've honored your grandpa by writing a song about it and going to number one.
1: Yeah.
0: You make it sound so easy. Tennessee Governor Bill Lee and Nashville International Airport announced they will rename BNA Dolly Parton Airport.
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0: The Grand Ole Opry hosted a special tribute dedicated to Dolly, starring Carly Pierce, who started her career at Dollywood, Kathy Mattea, and our BFF T. Graham Brown. Here he is with Darlene on Country Gold.

0: 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I'm Steve Harmon, available anytime for your requests, song idea, artist idea, birthday, 855-958-3774.
1: This is Eagle calling from upstate New York, Lake George, New York, to be specific. I would love to hear Walking Shoes. Have a great day.
0: You too, Eagle. Thank you so much. Here's Tanya.

0: 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It's Country Gold with Steve Harmon. 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
3: 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I'm Steve Harmon. This show filled with your 80s, 90s, early 2000s country songs by request, mostly. 855-958-3774. For Labor Day weekend, we're spending some extra time with Clint Black. He'll be on in just a few minutes. This is Dirk Spentley questioning himself, what was I thinking on Country Gold?

0: I know what I was feeling. What was I thinking? I guess I was thinking about that tank top.
1: Derek Bentley, what was he thinking on Country Gold? I'm Steve Harmon, wife Becky. Little shelter pup Leo, my shadow here. Dirk's wrapping up his summer tour dates with one of our faves and his faves, Ricky Skaggs, on the bill. That was a great show. If I didn't work so much, maybe I'd have seen it. It's all my fault. So for this Labor Day weekend, what are you in the mood to hear? As you're hanging out? 855-958-3774 is the number to check in.
2: Hey, Steve. Hey, Leo. This is Scott in Lexington, Kentucky. You might play me a song by Tracy Lawrence.
1: Love to. Tracy Lawrence, Sticks and Stones Can Break My Bones. Boy, well, you know the rest on Country Gold.

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1: Hey, my name is Michelle. I'm calling from Prescott, Arizona, and I am requesting Shania Twain, Still the One. Thank you. Bye.
2: When I first saw you.

0: Still the one from Shania Twain. It's Steve Harmon. This is Country Gold. Day late, dollar short. Happy birthday to you, Shania Twain. I believe she's years old now. 855-958-3774 for a request, an artist, a birthday shout out. Get it in.
1: Hi, this is Missy from Hartford City, Indiana, and I would like to hear Neil McCoy. Thank you.
0: No doubt about it. I'd like to play it for you on Country Gold.

0: Neil McCoy, no doubt about it. Lisa, our show numerologist, that is from what year?
1: 1994.
0: And we've got the story behind that song on our Facebook page, Country Gold with Steve Harmon. For Labor Day weekend, our friend Clint Black is spending some extra time with us. He's coming up.
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0: Summer's coming. That's Clint Black on Country Gold. I'm Steve Harmon. We have Clint Black with us for this Labor Day weekend. Now, Clint, you have a exhibition that opened up last month at the Country Music Hall of Fame. It's called Clint Black, The Hard Way on Purpose. And it runs through, what's it run through? Next year, right?
1: It's going till the middle of next year.
0: These are some of the cool

0: down there?
1: Yeah, the guitars will come home. My American flag guitar is in there, and Hayden's guitar that he played on Killing Time is in there.
2: Wow.
1: That's
2: a big deal.
1: Those will all come home. And the lyrics, I'll do a better job of filing those now.
2: Yeah, you got to bring those home. I have an idea for you on the lyrics. I want to run by your Mr. Clint after Like the Rain, originally called I Don't Like the Rain, on Country Gold.

0: Like the rain, Clint Black is here on Country Gold for the Labor Day weekend. His new book is called Killing Time, and his exhibition at the Country Music Hall of Fame runs through next year, August 2027, and I'm trying to figure out what to do with all this stuff when it ends, like the lyrics, right?
1: Lyrics, I'll do a better job of filing those now.
0: Well, I have an idea, and that's why I brought it up, and I don't like to give icons ideas because I'm afraid, you know, they'll hang up. So here's the idea. I want you to look up George Harrison, and I can't think of the name of the book, but it'll be pretty obvious. And all it is, where they just took a picture of the actual original, let's say, I Never Liked the Rain, and the original of what it looks like, the picture's there, and then to the right is just a simple paragraph of what he was thinking when he was looking at that, like the story behind the song.
1: I Mean Mine.
0: That's the one.
1: And,
0: that's the one.
1: I don't have a lot of the original lyric sheets, the lyrics that I wrote out. I do know that the archivist is organizing all of this stuff in a way where we can share it more easily on the interwebs. So there is going to be a way to

0: let everyone kind of traipse through my life and career.
1: Instead of my idea, then, instead of a book, why don't you make it a pamphlet?
0: How about a flyer? Here's a flyer of the one set of lyrics I have left.
1: Yeah, he's got two sets left. How about a matchbook? We'll put one on each side.
0: Yeah, this idea is starting to seem workable.

0: We tell ourselves Clint Black on Country Gold. I'm Steve Harmer, spending some extra time with Clint. When we come back, Clint's ship has come in.
1: This is Country Gold. With Steve Harmon.
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16: Your weather forecast for the Permian Basin in southwest Texas, the Odessa Midland area. Temperatures on this Sunday reaching into the middle upper 90s. Now, Labor Day weekend, temperature trend is to drop a few degrees each day. So the morning low temperatures dropping around 68 degrees. And temperature readings on this Labor Day around 94 to 96 degrees under mostly sunny sky. Tuesday temperatures in the mid-90s again. From the R. Roberts.TV studio, meteorologist Ron Roberts.

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1: Hi, this is Mike Terry, staff announcer from the Grand Ole Opry. We're celebrating our 100th birthday this year. We hope you'll come visit us in Nashville. In the meantime, you're listening to Country Gold with my good friend Steve Harmon.

0: ship comes in. Clint Black on Country Gold, When My Ship Comes In. It's Steve Harmon. Clint Black is here for Labor Day weekend. He's got a new book called Killing Time. You can also catch him perusing his own lifestyle and his stuff at the Country Music Hall of Fame and Museum. I keep trying to get out of you. What are you going to do with all that stuff when it ends next year?
1: This is an every 6-week discussion. Honey, we need to go through your office and figure out what you're going to do with that stuff. And because it piles up.
0: I got a call from the Grand Ole Opry, and they said, we would like for you to be the guest announcer. They don't tell you that they give you your own backstage room, and they give you like a dozen memorable pieces and your own name and all this stuff. And I brought it home, and my wife looked at me and said, well, just bring it to the garage.
1: Go straight to the garage with that.
0: Just keep going. And I said, no, I got to put some of this up. Somebody needs to know. She says, well, put it in your own room where you can see it all the time and talk about yourself.
1: Yeah, I was thinking plaques in the entryway, something in the living room.
0: This is Clint from his album The Hard Way, Burn One Down on Country Gold.

0: Burn One Down on Country Gold. Steve Harmon spending some extra time with Clint Black for Labor Day weekend. Coming up, some Country Gold good news. Ideas are flying everywhere since the loss of the great, the iconic, the amazing Dolly Parton. I've got another one for you to hear coming up.
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10: The Midland County Sheriff's Office and Midland Crime Stoppers need your help in solving a felony theft. On August 27th, deputies with the Midland County Sheriff's Office responded to the 11,000 block of West County Road 127 in reference to theft. Upon arrival, deputies learned the theft had occurred the night prior at approximately 10:40 p.m. and the unknown suspect stole approximately $10,000 of ESP copper wire. Security footage shows two suspects entering the business's yard and walking to the area where the copper spools were located. Security footage from the business shows a pickup truck back up to a gate where the copper is loaded onto the truck and the suspects leave. Images of the suspects can be seen on the Midland Crime Stoppers Facebook page. Midland Crime Stoppers are offering up to $1,000 cash reward for information leading to the arrest or charges of the individuals involved. Call the Midland Crime Stoppers at 694-TIPS or use the P3 Tips mobile app. Remember, no caller ID is ever used and you will remain anonymous. For the Midland Crime Stoppers and the Midland County Sheriff's Office, I am Sergeant Jace Dorner.
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13: 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Bad news, it can just stay away. If you ain't got anything good to say, then shut your mouth.
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2: Well, last week, Garth and Trisha announced they're celebrating Dolly's life with Dolly Day at their Friends in Low Places bar in Nashville, coming up on September 25th. Get it? 925. Trisha says whatever the cash register says at the end of the day, it's going to Dolly's passion. And Garth says Dolly may be the perfect example of if you spend your whole life doing good and loving, you can live on forever. All of the proceeds made that day by the bar will be donated to Dolly's Imagination Library. September 25, Friends in Low Places Bar in Nashville, 925. Here's Dolly.

0: Dolly Parton, 9 to 5 on Country Gold. I'm Steve Harmon. There's another petition to make 925 September 25th the official Dolly Day. That's a great idea. It may have started with Mark Wills.
1: We are certainly going to miss Dolly Parton, everything she did for humanity, for children, for country music in general. We love you. We're going to miss you.
0: I'll sign that petition. Tell me where to sign, Mark Wills. How about 925 every year? 925, Dolly Parton Day. Here's Mark Wills, 19-something on Country Gold.

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5: 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This is Country Gold. For Labor Day weekend, we're spending extra time with master songwriter and a very nice guy, Clint Black, who'll be here in just a few minutes. Here's Henry Paul and Blackhawk every once in a while.

0: Blackhawk on Country Gold. They've joined the lineup for the San Antonio Rodeo with Keith Urban, Flatland Cavalry. Country Gold is powered by you at 855-958-3774. What do you want to hear?
1: Yes, this is Cecil calling from Louisiana. I want to hear Sarah Evans. There's no place that far.
0: Nice. Thank you so much for calling, Sarah Evans.

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2: 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I'd like to hear Shenandoah.

0: Church on Cumberland Road, Marty, Mike, and Shenandoah on Country Gold. I'm Steve Harmon. Shenandoah is hitting the road with Luke Combs next year. Marty from Shenandoah told us all about it, and you can hear the interview and what he expects on our Facebook page at Country Gold with me, Steve Harmon. You enjoying your Labor Day weekend? I hope so. Get a call in. Let me know what would make you feel better. What song, what act? 855-958-3774.
1: Yeah, Steve, this is Scooter from Watertown, Minnesota. I'd like to request some Alan Jackson song called There It Goes.
0: Thank you, Scooter. Have a great weekend.

0: There goes Alan Jackson on Country Gold. I'm Steve Harmon. Always good to have Alan Jackson on a Labor Day weekend because he knows about the working man because he was one.
1: I'd already had jobs and worked as a grown person before I ever even thought about being in the music business. I come from that background, and although I hadn't had a job in a long time, I still remember a lot about it, you know, and I remember what the lifestyle is, and I still appreciate that.
0: Yeah. Hope you're enjoying your retirement, Mr. Jackson. Love you. We're spending some extra time with Clint Black. For this Labor Day weekend, he's coming up.
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0: A good run of bad luck. Clint Black on Country Gold. I'm Steve Harmon. That's from the movie Maverick. Now I have to call him Sir Clint Black because you just won an Icon Award that you didn't know about.
1: Yep, I was not aware. BMI came to the house and sat me down and said, "We're doing this, and we're not going to tell you anything else." So everything was a surprise. Fantastic.
0: Cool. Now, I got a couple of things I want to get to. Let's do 60 seconds of Steve Harmon questions quickly with Mr. Clint Black. Is there a favorite song? The name of the book is Killing Time. The album is Killing Time. Is there a favorite song on Killing Time?
1: There's a favorite song to sing at the moment, and it's called You're Gonna Leave Me Again.
2: You're gonna leave me again.
3: Can I interrupt you for a second? Is that your dog? What's your dog's name?
1: Rudy. Rudy is a toy Bernedoodle.
3: Seems like country stars and bars are a thing. You guys ever consider opening up your own place? You want to get into that part of the business?
1: No, I'm not really a businessman. So I suppose if some really great businessman and I hit it off and he wanted to take the lead, I might.
0: Clint Black, the book is Killing Time. Coming up, the Clint Black-Garth Brooks feud. Truth or Bull on Country Gold.

0: Standing outside the fire, Garth Brooks on Country Gold. I'm Steve Harmon. Labor Day weekend, spending some extra time with Mr. Clint Black and his new book, Killing Time, Truth or Bull? At one point, I had Garth Brooks on the show, and I played one of your songs, and I said, man, Clint is doing so well, and Garth looked at me and said, you know, that's the one guy I'd like to punch in the nose.
1: He was saying that stuff, I guess maybe it started with you, but as time went on, people kept handing me newspaper articles with him talking about me, but it was always padded with a little bit of praise, you know?
0: Yeah.
1: But everybody turned it into, we had a rivalry.
0: Mm.
1: You know, it was a clever ploy because I ended up in article after article. And
0: well, for the CMA award, I had to put together a little air check of a show, and that was a piece I put on there, Garth talking about you and punching you in the nose, and I got a CMA award for that.
1: Not just for that.
0: But, no.
1: Everybody loves you, and you know, you were just always fantastic.
0: Oh, stop
1: it. Just like
0: it.
1: You are now. So that doesn't mean when everybody's voting, they're going to look over and, you know, there's so many great people out there.
0: Yeah.
1: But, you know, you get their attention and you remind them, hey, it's me. You know, it's Steve. You know me.
0: Oh, that's so great. Tell me some more about me. And we'll have more with Clint Black this Labor Day weekend. We're going to play Clint Black with Steve Warner, too, coming up.
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12: Your weather forecast for the Permian Basin in southwest Texas, the Odessa Midland area. Temperatures on this Sunday reaching into the middle upper 90s. Now, Labor Day weekend, temperature trend is to drop a few degrees each day. So the morning low temperatures dropping around 68 degrees. And temperature readings on this Labor Day around 94 to 96 degrees under mostly sunny sky. Tuesday temperatures in the mid-90s again. From the RRoberts.tv studio, meteorologist Ron Roberts.
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0: two of our faves, one song. Clint Black and Steve Warner, Been There on Country Gold. I'm Steve Harmon. Clint is here for Labor Day weekend. We started talking about this book maybe 3-4 years ago. You said you'd get that book done, and now you have.
1: Yeah, well, eventually
0: you'd get it done, and now you have. It's always a big deal. Always great to talk to you, Mr. Clint Black.
1: You've always been such a pro, and I learned early on with the guys like yourself that these guys are fans of country music just like me, you know. So you know it's not just for the radio guys, you know. It gave me an appreciation and a respect, and I always hoped I reciprocated that.
0: Oh man, stop it. To find out more about Clint Black's new book, Killing Time, and his touring and the Country Music Hall of Fame exhibit with Clint Black, go to ClintBlack.com. Of course. Thanks, Clint. Say hi to Lisa and the family, okay?
1: All right. Be safe.

0: Nothing but the tail lights clunk like on Country Gold, written with our buddy Steve Warner. Number one in the USA, number 14 in Canada. Hey, what gives? 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Who's having birthdays this Labor Day weekend?
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0: In southwest Texas, the Odessa Midland area temperatures on this Sunday reaching into the middle upper 90s. Now, Labor Day weekend temperature trend is to drop a few degrees each day. So the morning low temperatures dropping around 68 degrees and temperature readings on this Labor Day around 94 to 96 degrees under mostly sunny sky. Tuesday temperatures in the mid 90s again. From the RRoberts.tv studio, meteorologist Ron Roberts.
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Back in the day, Potts Farm was a place to go. 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Jack and Jim were a few good men. 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And all this small town, he said, she said. 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Y'all ain't listening. Them old dirt.

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8: Your weather forecast for the Permian Basin in southwest Texas, the Odessa Midland area. Temperatures on this Sunday reaching into the middle upper 90s. Now, Labor Day weekend, temperature trend is to drop a few degrees each day. So the morning low temperature is dropping around 68 degrees. And temperature readings on this Labor Day around 94 to 96 degrees under mostly sunny sky. Tuesday temperatures in the mid-90s again. From the RRoberts.tv studio, meteorologist Ron Roberts.
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1: Welcome in to Rick Jackson's Country Classics. Time for a much-needed three-day weekend. And the best news is, it's all yours. No presents to buy or places you have to go, because this holiday, Labor Day, is a celebration of you and your hard work. So do whatever you want. Just be sure to take us along for our feature of Workin' Country.

0: time zone am I on? What country am I in?
1: It doesn't matter. 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
0: It's always on 5 in Margaritaville, come to think of it.
1: I heard that.
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The first day I got me a fuel pump, and the next day I got me an engine.

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This is the Cottonmouth, a negatory on the cost of this machine there, Red Rider. 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

Bobby Bear, Detroit City, with Johnny Cash and One Piece at a Time, and Alan Jackson and Jimmy Buffett kicked off our feature of Working Country Labor Day weekend. Got big plans? Well, let's see how your Labor Day weekend compares with everybody else. According to AAA, the number one activity this weekend is a cookout with friends and family. Number two, water. Beaches, lakes, rivers, or pools, jump in for one last summer swim. Number three is camping and picnics. And number four, parades or festivals. All I know is this Monday won't be like it is for Mark Chestnut on our feature of Working Country.

0: like that sometimes, doesn't it? Work your fingers to the bone, and what do you get? Bony Fingers. That's by Hoyt Axton. Love that guy. Hey, I hope you're having a great Labor Day weekend, and we got some Merle Haggard up next to cool you off on our feature of Working Country.
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6: This is an interesting song because it was released in time for Christmas and it reached number one Christmas week. But radio stations just kept playing it right on through January, February, and March. And ever since, it's been played year-round. Really, this has as much to do with the economic realities of Christmas as it does for Christmas itself. So, here's some snowflakes for your late summer weekend on our Labor Day special of Working Country.

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1: Some people say a man is made out of mud. 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You load 16.

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0: Someone better step aside. 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You load 16 tons, what do you get? 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
1: I've been saying it for years. Tennessee Ernie Ford's vocals on that song are some of the best I've ever heard. Just the way he delivers that last line is worth the price of admission. And there's sass and heartache and fun all delivered just right in one of the all-time great country songs called 16 Tons. Got Shania, Kenny Rogers in there too. 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
7: Your weather forecast for the Permian Basin in southwest Texas, the Odessa Midland area. Temperatures on this Sunday reaching into the middle upper 90s. Now, Labor Day weekend, temperature trend is to drop a few degrees each day. So the morning low temperature is dropping around 68 degrees. And temperature readings on this Labor Day around 94 to 96 degrees under mostly sunny sky. Tuesday temperatures in the mid-90s again. From the Art Roberts on TV studio, meteorologist Ron Roberts.
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9: Righty then, mighty fine. You ever wonder where the 40-hour work week came from? Well, in 1926, Ford Motor Company became the first major corporation to adopt a 40-hour work week, with extra compensation for more than 40 hours. It worked so well for everybody involved, Franklin Roosevelt signed the original Fair Labor Standards Act and its revision, officially standardizing the 5-day, 40-hour work week in America in 1940. And Alabama gave us this number one song in 1985 to celebrate your hard work called, What Else? 40-Hour Week.

0: The more it twangs, the more we like it on Rick Jackson's Country Classics.
1: I got a real important job in a large office building, riding people in an elevator. I drive a 57 Chevrolet, busted taillights, burned out valves, and a leaky radiator. And I wear a $20 suit that I bought from JCPenney's back in 1962. But I've got something to brag about.

0: how much fun is that? Fans of the cult TV show called Mary Hartman years ago remember Mary Kay Place, who played an aspiring country singer named Loretta Haggers in that show. And you might guess with that name, the writers fashioned her character after Loretta Lynn. But they didn't. They modeled the character after Dolly. And the show was a hit. So was Mary Kay Place, who sang so well, Willie Nelson called her up and got her in the studio to sing that song called Something to Brag About. Got Brooks and Dunn in there too, and John Conley coming up next on our Labor Day feature of Working Country.
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Rockin' Man. That's from the Nitty Gritty Dirt Band. And that song sounds even more true today than when it came out, 1988, when it was a top five single. Artificial intelligence and robots, every kind, taking over jobs so many have depended on for so long. Hard to know what the future of work looks like. But truth is, we've been fretting over that kind of thing forever. Like back in 1958, when Eddie Cochran wrote and recorded this song to begin with, and Alan Jackson covers on our feature of Working Country.

0: One of our best songwriters, Jimmy Webb, told a record executive he had a song he thought might be a hit. And the executive, of course, asked him what it's about. And he told him it was a song about a power and phone pole lineman. To which the executive replied, "What else you got?" Well, undeterred, Jimmy went to Glenn Campbell and played the song. Glenn said, "Let's get in the studio right now. Get it done before those idiots figure it out." And, of course, that became a number one song for Glenn Campbell and Jimmy Webb and Wichita Lineman. Up next, we got music on the way from Jimmy Dean, Don Williams, and Kathy Mattea on our feature for Labor Day weekend of Workin' Country.
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0: Hey, wherever you are and whatever you're doing for your 3-day Labor Day weekend, thanks for taking us along. We'll see if we can't make it that much better. You know, country music is known for its story songs. And when I think about that, this is always the first song that comes to mind. Here comes Jimmy Dean with the classic Big John.
1: Big John. Big John.
2: Every morning at the mine, you could see him arrive. He stood 6'6" and weighed 245, kind of broad at the shoulder and narrow at the hip. And everybody knew you didn't give no lip to Big John.

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He didn't say much, he kind of quiet and shy. And if you spoke at all, you just said hi to Big John. Somebody said he came from New Orleans, where he got in a fight over a Cajun queen, and a crashing blow from a huge right hand sent a Louisiana fella to the promised land, Big John.

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3: 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I'm Eric Church, and you're listening to Rick Jackson's Country Classics.

0: think a lot of people are just dumbfounded by the news that Dolly has passed. Like, I'm still reeling from the news. And I think it was even more shocking because Dolly had never mentioned cancer. She missed a lot of appearances and that kind of thing and blamed it on health issues. But the C word never came up until she was gone. And her family told us she was so busy taking care of her husband, Carl, of course, died just a little more than a year before she did, that she didn't attend her own health. And I couldn't help but be reminded of so many couples who died within a short period of time of each other. Johnny and June, Roy Rogers and Dale Evans, George and Barbara Bush, and there's a whole lot of others. Could it be that you love someone so much for so long, you just can't live without them? And she was always careful to tell us how much she loved Carl and wrote one of her last songs about him called If You Hadn't Been There for Him. Boy, this one is going to hurt for a long time. I've got Ronnie Millsap coming up next. It's a Labor Day weekend feature of Working Country.
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12: 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Digestive enzymes break down nutrients. 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
13: Your weather forecast for the Permian Basin in Southwest Texas, the Odessa Midland area. Temperatures on this Sunday reaching into the middle upper 90s. Now, Labor Day weekend, temperature trend is to drop a few degrees each day. So the morning low temperature is dropping around 68 degrees. And temperature readings on this Labor Day around 94 to 96 degrees under mostly sunny sky. Tuesday temperatures in the mid-90s again. From the R. Roberts.TV studio, meteorologist Ron Roberts.
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Daniel Zett may be at work, but he's not thinking about that. And this song called Daydreams about night things on our feature for Labor Day weekend of Working Country.

0: just tolling us off. No, you ain't sober. You just tolling us off.
1: Love it. Charlie Rich, big boss man, and I love that flutter lipper thing he does in that song. Come on now, you either tried it or you thought about it. Just tall and that's all. Someone should take a picture of you when you do that. I'm going to send it to the neighbors for a good laugh. Just before that, we got music from Alabama, and we got Ricky Skaggs coming up on our Labor Day weekend feature of Working Country.
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